seven Elohim. Breathe the breath of life inside the human being. Joined through this love, nothing could come between. Blood is thicker than mud. Liquor, the elixir of love. Turn a square dance into a passion hug. Tight as a grip of a squid. Gentle as the finger touch of a newborn kid. I wouldn't trade a smile for a million quid. But let my love fall, keep building it. I heard the grapevine, that great love it takes time. Sex shapes the body, truth shapes the mind. Candlelight dinners and fish and chips with vinegar. With a glass of cold stout or wine or something similar. Sail the English Channel to the Italian Peninsula. Her strong pheromones and cologne enhance the stench of her. A chance for romance, put this love into her.

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That great love, it takes time. Sex shapes the body, truth shapes the mind. Candlelight dinner, fish and chips with the vinegar. With a glass of cold stout or wine or something similar. 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Always.

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But there's this beautiful moment.

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Welcome to everybody. Welcome to you listeners on Kol HaGalil HaElyon. 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On Kol HaGalil HaElyon 105.3 FM in the Chula Valley, you are listening to Shomim Olam, World Waves. Wherever you are, welcome to another program of the best in folk and world music. And we begin today's program with another from that beautiful album, that new release by Putumayo World Music, African Sojourn. And we're going to listen to Kimi Jabate with Kode. And afterwards, I'll tell you a little story about Jabate.

So you heard Kimi Djabate with Kode from African Sojourn. And you may be wondering why so many of the African singers are called Diabate or Djabate or Djabata, all different spellings of the name of a famous hereditary musician, storyteller lineage in West Africa, especially among the Mande-speaking peoples in such countries as Mali, Guinea, Burkina Faso and Côte d'Ivoire. The Mande societies had families whose role it was to preserve history, genealogy, poetry and music through oral tradition, and they are often called griot or jelly or jali in the Mande languages. And many Diabate families belong to these griot lineages, so music is often passed down from parent to child for generations. And among them, the most famous perhaps is Toumani Diabate, and we also have Sidiki Diabate and Kase Madi Diabate, and here we heard Kimi Djabate. So there you have it. Having begun our African sojourn in Guinea-Bissau, we're going to carry on now to Senegal and listen to Ilam with a Senegalese ensemble performing contemporary African popular music, and it's influenced by the Mbalax and regional vocal traditions. Now, what's this Mbalax? Well, actually, I should have pronounced that Mbalax, probably. And it's the most famous popular music style of Senegal, especially associated with the Wolof people. One of the most famous proponents of Mbalax is Baba Maal. Here we're going to hear Ilam.

And the drumming rhythm you heard was on the sabar drum, which typifies the Mbalax music. Okay, back now to the more traditional folk music of America. Actually not traditional, but singer-songwriter, new music written by a group called the Invocations. The Invocations, I-N, capital V, Ocations, the Invocations, who are Marilyn Meyer and Bob Shetter. And this music was written by Bob Shetter and Steve Key. And the album is Always. It's called The Great Resignation. It was written at Brett Perkins' songwriting camp in Idlewild, California, in 2022. It's about the temporary workers, the low-paid, odd-job workers, the basic pay or less than earners, and that's what it's about. And it was especially relevant to the after effects of COVID, when so many people learned that working for the man wasn't all it was cracked up to be, and you could work at other places and from the home, etc., etc. So here are the Invocations with The Great Resignation.

the invocations with the great resignation, and it's especially apt and poignant for me because every time I go into a supermarket now in Israel, I see lots of short brown men, telling it as it is, and they are Indians, and apparently supermarkets in dire need of people to work at the basic hourly wage, and Israelis just don't want to do it anymore, or most of them, and so we need extra manpower, and these Indians come over here because the wage they get is good compared to what they can get at home. In fact, my town is full of lots of workers from different places, Asians, Chinese, and there's a lot of construction going on where I live, and workers are urgently needed. So people come over from foreign countries and make a good living wage, and the buildings go up. The supermarkets are personed. I guess it's the same in many places in the world. And while I'm talking, let me tell you about what's going on in my town. Last night, in view of the continuing ceasefire, non-ceasefire, ceasefire, war with ceasefire, war without ceasefire, we had a rocket alert, and booms were heard in the sky. 1 o'clock in the morning, dashed down to the shelters, and I wonder what all these people do, all these foreign temporary workers. Do they have access to the shelters? I hope they do. I'm sure they do. Not every house has a shelter in. We're lucky enough to have a shelter underneath our house, so there you are. What's going to be with this situation? I have no idea, nor does anyone else. So let's go to something absolutely not connected with the situation or with the rockets or with the foreign workers or whatever. We'll go to an old myth, a tale, a story about Cybele, who was an ancient Phrygian goddess who found herself absorbed into the rites of both Greek and Roman mythology. And she is the Magna Mater, the Great Mother. And it's interesting enough because this presentation is from the Appalachian Mountains. It's with fiery fiddles, melodic mandolins, etc., etc. And the Magna Mater is the Great Mother is presented to us by somebody by the name of Flammy Grant, who is apparently an Appalachian drag queen. A man, I guess, who's a drag queen and presenting this this story about the Big Mama, heavy with themes of gender, fertility, nature, and ecstasy. Well, it's all a bit beyond me, but let's carry on and listen to this story by Flammy Grant, Magna Mater.

So we heard about Cybele, the Phrygian goddess from Flemmy Grant in the United States. The album is entitled Bible Belt Baby. And this Phrygia apparently was a region around modern-day Anatolia from 600-700 BCE, and eventually came under the control of Alexander the Great. The Phrygian mode in music has been handed down to us as a certain sequence of notes in piano playing. On now to another of those wonderful Putumayo albums, and this is Putumayo World Road Trip. And I'm especially pleased to be presenting this track to you because it's by Mike Rouse. Mike Rouse is the son of an Irish fiddler, an Israeli lady who plays Irish fiddle and lives here in Israel. And Mike lives in Germany, but comes over every so often. And it's a great pleasure to see him as a wonderful musician, many different styles, quite different to his mother's Irish fiddle, although he does do some Irish music too, joins in with her. So this track is by Mike Rouse with Michel Grifone, who is from Spain. And the track is Let It Go.

Mike Rouse with Michelle Grifone, and I think that was quite different to our normal run-of-the-mill folk or world music here. It was quite special, that's what I think. Nothing is run-of-the-mill, actually. So here we're going to listen to Neil Eckstein. Neil, that's N-E-A-L-E Eckstein, from the United States, from Massachusetts, actually. He lives in Sudbury, Massachusetts. And this is from his album Build Our Dreams, and it's Made It Through Bad Times, something we all would like to do.

Neil Eckstein has made it through bad times, and he wants us to know that there's good people out there. I truly believe him. Don't you? Well, I want to anyway. Another one now from Max Vendetti. And my favourite theme here. Railroad trains, railway trains in Britain. It's Blue Railroad Train from his album Different Kind of Ride, which is waiting for Leicester Records. Max Vendetti is a musician for more than 20 years from Frederick, Maryland.

Max Vendetti with some classic American railroad bluegrass there. On July 4th, yes, Dufka, July 4th, in Kerr County, Texas, several campers and councillors lost their life in floods, in flash floods. I don't know what were the warnings, if the warnings there were there, if they were ignored. But here Sue Horowitz has written a song about that natural disaster, and it's on her album Rainy Nights and Rearview Mirrors, which came out in 2026 this year. It's called Mystic

and Mystic by Sue Horowitz brings to mind the disaster which occurred here in Israel in April 2018 when a group of students from the B'nai Tzion Pre-Military Academy was hiking in the Tzafit streambed, Nachal Tzafit, near the Dead Sea. And despite multiple weather warnings about flash flood risk, the group entered the canyon with their leaders, sent off by the educators at the Nachal, at the B'nai Tzion Pre-Military Academy. And tragically, 10 teenagers, 9 girls and 1 boy aged 17 to 18 were killed, making it one of Israel's deadliest hiking disasters. And this tragedy led to a lengthy criminal investigation and trial. And only in 2024 were the academy's former leaders convicted. And in 2025, they were sentenced to prison for their roles in proceeding with the hike, despite warnings. And this disaster had a major impact on outdoor activity safety procedures in Israel. And it's referred to as the Asson Nachal Tzafit. And I hope that we have learned from it. Well, we are rapidly drawing to the end of our programme here of world music, of Shomim Olam, the Folk Connection, on folkmusicnotebook.com, on Kol HaGalil Elyon, the voice of the Upper Galilee, 105.3 FM in the beautiful Chula Valley, on Kol Rishonim, out of Rishon LeZion, in the center of Israel, and now in the renewed Radio Katzrin, in the Golan Heights. So, I'd like to thank you for being with me, Meni V, here. And if you have any comments to make, any questions, any requests, you can contact me on my email, which is meni2@yahoo.com. 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I'd love to hear from you. We also have a Facebook group, World Waves and the Folk Connection. I'd love to hear from you there. Do give us a visit and leave your comments there. Moving on now, I'd like to remind you that after this program on folkmusicnotebook.com, you can hear Helen Light's Acoustic Sunday. Do tune in after this program on Kol HaGalil Elyon. You can listen to Gideon Frank with Tzlilim Bezman. And after that will be Angela Yantian, who comes down from the mountain to the valley with her program of interviews and music. Do stay tuned in wherever you are. Proceeding now to Leslie Fish, a posthumous release brought to us by Ellie Goldberg. It's Hope Airy. Leslie Fish, who sadly passed away earlier this year, or perhaps it was late last year, I misremember, was a diva of the folk genre, science fiction folk. Here she is with another stirring tune from her big guitar, Hope Airy, Leslie Fish.

0: 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The Eagle has landed.
1: Time now for some music from Ethiopia with Min Lenu. And I can't tell you very much more about it. And from me, Many V, it's time to say goodbye, and I'll see you folks same time, same place next week.

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0: From Eminem, you know what I'm saying?
1: Eminem.
0: Chilling with the Jazz Liberators. 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

0: Went to the moped store. 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

this. Liberating the world of music with the jazz in a hip-hop form. Yeah, ain't no stopping us. Ain't no topping us.

race Lexi, who quote a verse with words colder than the hearse we controlling the earth with. 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
3: Production on the

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3: 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I wanna give a big shout out to my little man Nico. 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He's away visiting his grandma's, but I miss him dearly.

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Another fake jack. I slave my spectacular. 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Pay homage, respect. 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

0: 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Tendency spermicidal.
1: Spermicidal tendency.